0: 肚子了没？
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0: So when I have that female neighbor come in prior to playing at CSC, would you say to someone?
1: Please, tell her I'll be right there and speak with her.

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1: Thank you.
2: 3-1, where is traffic south? May 26, yeah, Osceola Road. Charles X-ray Lincoln Zebra 993. Charles X-ray Lincoln Zebra 993. It's going to be Ontario Blake.
1: 3-6-0.

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2: Can you spell me clear from us? 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
1: Yes, 5-7-0.
0: Can you show me an out of the car from the road? We'll give the on-call investigator a call here in a second. Not yet. You can reach on, please.
1: Dispatch, use your name, officer and driver. 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
0: Lewis, dispatch, turn driver, move to Hall.
1: Thank you, turn driver, move to Hall. 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
2: This is Boca County Patrols, you're going to be all set. 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

0: 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Have a request for your response to 5355 Rural Lab Apartment 3 for harassment complaint. The caller advised your neighbor came over stating she was going to be arrested due to animal neglect.
1: Copy. I'll be in the room.
0: 23.

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1: Fire factory up.
0: 67486. And that's 67486. Gonna be out at the nature area across from the old paper mill waterfall in Lyons Falls. Be clear from last night of service, that individual can be staying there for the evening.
1: Repeat,

0: 30 on Willis traffic stop. Let me state Route 12 near Walker Road.
1: Who's talking about?
0: Give me out, state Route 12 near Walker Road. It's going to be with Ontario, Charles Zebra Henry Young, 827. Charles Zebra Henry Young, 827. 457.

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0: 719 North, I'll be clear that address. 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
1: 3 2 3 1 45.

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1: Go on.
0: Sitting here, Senator. Senator,
1: will you please rezone? Thank you.
0: Permit, let the dead kill, poor lightning ambulance for a driver. Let the dead have poor lightning ambulance for a driver, second cone. Have a budget response, 6374 East Main Street, in the village of Perry, close to cross near 26. Heavy, 48-year-old female, site of testing, shortness of breath and light pain, discreetly captured an alert for an ALS, 13-4, poor lightning ambulance. Second tone for a driver. Please respond 6374 East Main Street, close across New York 26 in Village Karen, 48-year-old female, complaining of chest pain, shortness of breath, and light pain. Clear your left, please respond.

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1: 6-4 Leiden.
0: Will you please dispatch Lines calls? They have a driver available. Thank you.
1: Driver, I have a question to respond to 6374 East Main Street. Go into turn, close across to Route 26. First 40 meter open now, complaining of chest and shoulder to breath. Here, my senior, this Captain Keller, Cornelius Gala. 3341 is balls. Third driver, 752 respond, 6374 East Main Street, for the village of Terran, close across to Route 26. 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
1: This is 38 Mule, 38 Mule, 38 Mule, 38 Mule, 38 Mule, 38 Mule, 38 Mule, 38 Mule, 38 Mule, 38 Mule, 38 Mule, 38 Mule, 38 Mule, 38 Mule, 38 Mule, 38 Mule, 38 Mule, 38 Mule, 38 Mule, 38 Mule, 38 Mule, 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

0: 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Air clear registration, King Boy Young 2539, King Boy Young 2539, I'll be on 26 and strike road.
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0: 3-5 Lewis, same traffic.
1: 3-5 Lewis, same traffic. 3-5 Lewis, same traffic.

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0: 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Martinsburg Road, on Lewis.
1: Alright, these callers and quarantine and control the response. 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
0: Copy.

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Number 4, Warwick Road and Markowski. 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

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It's going to be 812 and Riverside Lane.

0: 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I'll be in service on Strand 4.
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0: 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We do not have any medical personnel. Please have Camden Ambulance advised on the need for rescue.
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0: I repeat. Okay, had requested another fire department dispatch. I will dispatch that one by ambulance as well.
1: Redfield Rescue will be responding momentarily. 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
1: This subject called back, speaks to this subject, is on hospice. She has the bleeding stopped. She just needs assistance getting him back in the bed. She's denying any transport.
0: Receive. Please keep Camden coming.
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1: Wilson 35.
0: Myself and
1: 3 2 7 5 3 3 3 3 3 3 3 3 3 3 3 3 3 3 3 3 3 3 3 3 3 3 3 3 3 3 3 3 3 3 3 3 3 3 3 3 3 3 3 3 3 3 3 3 3 3 3 3 3 3 3 3 3 3 3 3 3 3 3 3 3 3 3 3 3 3 3 3 3 3 3 3 3 3 3 3 3 3 3 3 3 3 3 3 3 3 3 3 3 3 3 3 3 3 3 3 3 3 3 3 3 3 3 3 3 3 3 3 3 3 3 3 3 3 3 3 3 3 3 3 3 3 3 3 3 3 3 3 3 3 3 3 3 3 3 3 3 3 3 3 3 3 3 3 3 3 3 3 3 3 3 3 3 3 3 3 3 3 3 3 3 3 3 3 3 3 3 3 3 3 3 3 3 3 3 3 3 3 3 3 3

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0: 3-3-8 Lewis.
1: What's
0: up, 3-8 Lewis, we in service post 4501, shield 4220 and 5126.
1: Three, seven, zero, one.

0: 7282.
1: Thank
0: you. Coming to service, Copenhagen.
1: 46. I'm doing it 7-0.

0: This sounds pretty crazy.
1: We tied with a meeting.
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0: Let's speak in 33 at 1st.

0: was Sylvan on request for Kill's response to Beaver River Central School, 9508 Arch Road. Received a call from a Mr. Raines, a student at the end of Jeremy Lee, premises. They want him to remove. He said he's being very belligerent at a meeting there.
1: 330. 7024
0: Central. He states that he heard a door shift slam. Believes the subject may be leaving. Second caller also states that he believes the subject is leaving.
1: Copy.

0: Charlie 4, KD31.
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0: Henry, KD31, 7-5-1.

0: 70 to Lewis. Did they state if this was going to be at the district office or the high school principal's office?
1: They didn't state, but Mr. Green's office was the second caller.
0: Received, I'll try there first.
1: Thank you, 743.

0: 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He's no longer here.
1: Copy. Did they say when he was driving in that the vehicle at AIS was in a weird spot?

0: Esther, I'm going to be here for a little bit.
1: 327-52. 717 Aurora, I'm in service. 7-2.

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1: I'm going to say 4 horse.

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0: 7-0 to Lewis. Be clear from the school, en route to Villager Cove in Temple, okay, with 3-3.
1: 43, 8-47.

for 714. 714. Female just requesting phone contact. This incident is through the 6 p.m. yesterday. Copy.

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0: Use those dials, 6878, Cavendish 3, come to World Cave.
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0: Copy, you can put them through the microphone.
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0: You still on mail call state cooperative, be en route to PSP for processing. Beginning mileage 40796. I repeat, 40796.
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0: I have a car there on Glendale Road. It's going to be between Burke and Tiffany Road. Maybe one GMC three-quarter ton. Damage to the box. I don't know if there's on the deer.
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0: 8-6-4, Louis, you can show me in service. I'll be en route to Otter Lake for hoist training with New York State Police Aviation until early afternoon, 205.
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0: Adrian Barrett.
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0: I'm over now.
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1: 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I advise her I have a 12 giver call.
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0: You can clear around this for now. 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

0: Sharon Ann Pollard Lewis County Commissioners, do you have an ambulance call? 4112, Seaward 26. Just south of the village. 77-year-old female had a stroke on Sunday, is hallucinating on new medications. They're seeking for Lewis County Search and Rescue. They're requesting on 4112, Seaward 26, just south of the village. A 77-year-old female had a stroke on Sunday, is hallucinating. Caller states that she is on new medication, requesting transport. Please acknowledge. Please acknowledge 1047.
1: Roll to the
0: Alpha. Please 1047.

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Thank you, 9-1-3-10-4-2-6.

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1: Manager 3, are you able to clear and clear out to an ambulance with us?
2: Sure, probably clear, that's gonna be fine. I'll be in room 2.
1: Okay. Alright, 1102.
2: 3-3-9-0-3, I'm in New Raven, you want me to start that way? Let's see, we should be fine though. Copy, let me know if you need me.

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0: Yeah, I'll stand for a minute.
1: Repeat Alpha 1, you're in route. Excuse me, we do have control on the route as well.
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0: 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Beginning mileage, same as ending.
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0: 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I'll begin route to FMC.

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0: 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He's showing us that location at the water growth. 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
0: I believe she's made contact. He's a fill.
1: Well, just here.
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0: Great, we'll be tied to MBA, Jeff County, all lines are clear.
1: 38 green, 34.

0: Sí, Juan Carlos. I'll be clear from last. You can show myself 3-3 tied. Last day. You know detail. Krogan.
1: 3-2, 1237.

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1: Okay.
0: I'm going to be out doing an interfacility transfer from Lewis County General to Glenn.
1: Distinct 5, you have a service transfer from Lewis County General to Glenn, 1247.

0: 714 Lewis.
1: 714 Lewis.
0: I'll be clear of court and I copy 29 Lincoln. I'll be en route.
1: Oh, 54.

0: Alexander Bliss.
1: Okay.
0: You're coming clear. I copy that fraud complaint.
1: Just be advised when she called here that she tried to get us to her unit and was advised that we're going to be tied up for a while. Apparently the phone number for the complainant doesn't work either.
0: Copy.

0: 7002.
1: Go ahead.
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1: Copy.

0: another one for this.
1: I'm at 0.
0: 3-2-13-0-3.
1: What do you have for us?
0: 3, assault on progress, East Main Street, Wooden Police. Saying, two male subjects, parties are separated this time, however, one was physically assaulted. During the Eastern ambulance.
1: Copy.
2: Seven zero two,
0: Elgin Room South. 3-2-7-0-2. 13-0-3.

0: 3338.
1: Three, we'll be clear left. We'll be tied on a suspicious plane on Texas Road in Jeff County.
0: Marine 13, 15.

0: we also have one pending through SK Oneida fraud complaint in Harrisville.
1: There, you can hold up.
0: And holding.

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1: Receive,

0: 746 Lewis. I'm out at Lewis County General Hospital, 1 male, ending mileage 74280.
1: 36, 3, 2, 3, 2.

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1: What's that from Gilman?
0: Can you give me an ending mileage at 6878 Convin Street? Ending mileage 17534.
1: Six six three zero on 6 5 6.

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1: 3 2 7 0 2 13 27.

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0: outside the bracket. 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Repeating for Loop 10-30 Rescue, please respond 5201 Hillcrest Circle, Focus Cross, Sunset Drive. Report of a 96-year-old male, conscious and alert. He fell overnight last night, hit his head. Now developing confusion, not making sense.
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Total bus from patrols on scene, ready to respond to 7320 East Main Street, the Whitman Place, close to Cross Harbor Street. Adult male, they're involved in a physical assault. Proceeding for Los Angeles Rescue, Fort Lauderdale Manpower, have a request from patrols on scene, ready to respond 7320 East Main Street, Whitman Place. Fort Lauderdale, close across the Harbor Street. Adult male on scene there was involved in an assault

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0: 702 Lewis. We'll be clear from this place, checking the area for that subject.
1: Thank you. Just confirming you are an ambulance at that location.
0: Affirmative.
1: Thank you. Did you get my name?
0: Negative. We're going to be out with him, East Main.
1: Thank you, 1342.

0: But six on four, are you available to write S and C with me for this subject?
1: Affirmative.
0: Three team, I'll be real momentarily.
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1: Go ahead.
0: 4082A. I repeat, 4082A in room for me, main of PSP address 614.
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0: 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Were you going to attach to that juvenile complaint?
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0: 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What is this, Lewis County General?
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1: 47-7-0-2.
0: Oh, I'm sorry. 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
1: Thank you, 7-0-2, 14-0-5.

Dispatch 152. Dispatch 152. Individual has arrived at 7320 Art Patrol on scene. That's a negative, please, but the other staff is requesting the evaluation. Department 1.

0: 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One out of Lieutenant General.
1: 15 out of Lieutenant General, 1408.

0: My son is going to work. Myself and 614 Route 2 Samaritan, very uncooperative male, beginning mileage, same as ending.
1: Route 2, I will notify you. Thank you.

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0: 714 to the location. I have all of our Whitney police cooking on that subject. Not interested in that.
1: Copy, I'll be in the...
0: 714.
1: I'm at 7090 West Bangport Line. I'll be right over there.
0: 3-2.

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0: Who is dispatched to Line 12, Grand Tower, Lieutenant Fisherman? Do you have a request for your response? 7568, Blindsdale Road. Have a 81-year-old male diabetic, complaining of weakness in the rest of the legs. Possible dehydration, with a partially left artery in the neck. Repeating for Lewis County Station, SP Line, Fulton Manpower, ever frustrated on 7568 Blindsdale Road, crosses of Warner Street and Davis Bridge Road, and an 81-year-old male, diabetic, left blood glucose was 5252. Complaining of weakness, possible dehydration, numbness in the tops of the legs, also has a partially blocked artery in the back of the neck.
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0: 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Did somebody respond to line 12?
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0: Lines below, Chief 1 to LSR 1. 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

0: Cat in North Fort Lewis. Did a complainant of 28 Lakin want to call back, or they just want police in the area?
1: I'm not sure, it doesn't state. 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

0: 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I checked the area. There's negative results of dump truck speeding. 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

0: 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One Violet Lewis County General.
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1: 7-0,
0: we're back in the county, to be clear, back in Chris.
1: 7-0-2-15-37, and we put DO 35 LS still pending. In regards to a video on Facebook, subject voice search on it in the video.
0: Very steep. And I'll be nervous to PSP to drop 614 off and then I'll be left.
1: 15-37.

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1: West Palm 3330.
0: I'll be clear this channel detail. I can take care of 35 Lincoln.
1: Lincoln 3033, 1541.
2: I copy. Thank you very much.
0: You're very welcome.

0: 330, I attempted contact with that female. Negative results. Advise me to call your office and ask for me.
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0: 3-3 Lewis.
1: 3-3.
0: My subject answered my work phone number. She advised, she already spoke to the owner of the bike and is buying the little girl a brand new bicycle because the subject threw it over the bridge. Change it to a civil matter, probably clear service, 4037.
1: 3-3, 15-15.

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0: New York, Lincoln, Zebra King, 8199. Reading LZK, 8199. It'll be out in the hospital parking lot, New York.
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0: Brady. Make clear, sir.
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1: 5533.
0: Oh, yo. New York, John, boy, John, 4855. It's going to be 812 East State Street, just outside the village.
1: East State Street,
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2: 3 3 I'll take care of it. Be in route. Rabbi Mark's part of the response.
1: 3 3 3 3 3 3 3 3 3 3 3 3 3 3 3 3 3 3 3 3 3 3 3 3 3 3 3 3 3 3 3 3 3 3 3 3 3 3 3 3 3 3 3 3 3 3 3 3 3 3 3 3 3 3 3 3 3 3 3 3 3 3 3 3 3 3 3 3 3 3 3 3 3 3 3 3 3 3 3 3 3 3 3 3 3 3 3 3 3 3 3 3 3 3 3 3 3 3 3 3 3 3 3 3 3 3 3 3 3 3 3 3 3 3 3 3 3 3 3 3 3 3 3 3 3 3 3 3 3 3 3 3 3 3 3 3 3 3 3 3 3 3 3 3 3 3 3 3

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0: please, Little. 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
1: I see 3 2 3 at the same point. I'm gonna start towards 3-3 Jackson, to advise otherwise. Thank you, sir. I will report as you copy. That's a negative. Please state peace to be off last time. Copy, clear and direct. 1649.

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0: 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I want to have information there on the OP. 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

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Announcement only. For information, the Beach Hill Road from Manage Road to Erie Canal Road has been reopened. Repeating for New Bremen Fire, Lewis County Search and Rescue. Announcement only for information, the Beach Hill Road between the Manage Road and Erie Canal Road has been reopened. Dispatch cleared 17 Hudson.

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Metro Tower's turn has been reopened. The bed's cleared, but it's 12.

2004, Men's Require, 3G level, and Roof County. There's got strangers announcement and announcement only. East Hunter Road has been reopened from Albert Reserve. 2004, 3G level, Roof County Trichette. You and Martin Good Pagers and Elson Away. East Martinsburg Road has been reopened from Calvert Repairs. Dispatch Clear 1714.

0: 908 West River South Street. 908 West, New York, Lincoln, Paul Tom, 9716, LPT 9716. 908 West Street, where are you on?
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Announcement 4, Crowley and Central XP, here's announcement, announcement only. Dutton Road has been reopened from Security 12 to Jordan Falls Road, repeating for Crowley and Pagers, with County Central XP Pagers. Dutton Road, John Crowley has been reopened between 812 and Jordan Falls Road. Dispatch cleared, 1784.

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0: Fox 2 to 3, 3-3-7-1 forehead, Flashway 2, Fox complaint. Both on the Commons Road, Osceola, same complaint at two different locations.
1: 3-3, I'm Beaver Falls, I'll take care of it.
0: 3-3-3-3, and I did advise for someone to be calling our first. One is going to be the museum on Commons Road, the other is going to be for business. Wanting to take him for work that was never done.
1: Crazy.

0: 3-3 at Lewis. We'll be clear from that last address. We'll be in route to Harrisville for a follow-up.
1: It's 3-3-8-17-45.

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0: I spoke to that complainant and provided her direction on what she needs to do going forward with this complaint. Can you show me clear service 4027?
1: I can 3318 fine.
0: Go ahead.
1: Do you want them both left to the pod or change them to civil?
0: Change the one at the Fiddler's Hall of Fame to civil. The other one can stay pod for now.
1: I think 18 points.
0: The 1211 Cummins Road can be civil.
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0: 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What was the time of call?
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0: Hi, Mom. 338 Lewis, 338 Lewis.

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I'll be out at 3770 Davis Bridge Road in attempt to serve.

0: Perdónanos.
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0: 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Insurance clear back to service.
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